Tyler Ball Game with A Matter of Taste. You know what is not a matter of taste? The Surrealist Movement. Today is Salvador Dali's birthday, and I could use a lobster phone and a melting clock to go into my new apartment. That would be very, very tasteful. Coming up right now, another very tasteful artist, Beck.

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Even more new music on 88.9 WERS. That is The Strokes with Going Shopping. My name is Nick. Thank you for joining me this evening. Coming up right now, we have Jenny Lewis with a song about something that I could use when the red line breaks down late at night. Some Red Bull and Hennessy.

0: Sure, we play cool stuff you already know and love, but we also keep you up to date with what's happening
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0: Heartstop, all new from the Revivalists on 88.9. 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Coming up next, The Cure, Belly, Jack White, and so much more.
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That is local Boston band Belly with the song Feed the Tree. My name is Nick. Thank you for joining me this evening. I am glad that you are here, and thank you so much for joining me on this lovely, cloudy Boston evening. Do you want to listen to Jack White sing about an archbishop named Harold Holmes? Because that's what's about to happen.

doesn't matter if it's a large town or a small town. Just like Joshua and the fabled walls of Jericho, I'm here to tell you.

88.9 WERS. We are so glad you're with us tonight. And if you love tons of music in the morning, join George Knight starting at 6 for new and iconic tunes and quick headlines from the ERS student news team. 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

0: All new from U2, that is Song of the Future. 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

88.9 WERS, pop R&B along with some brassy soul. R&B Prince, Motown's Marvin Gaye, Witchcraft. We led with a trumpet soulful, brassy Al Hurt and Harlem Hendu. Good Monday evening. Welcome to The Secret Spot. Mo Wilkes here with you. Hopefully everybody had a good weekend. I got some R&B, soul, and slow jams for your evening. Discoveries in Less Than Five from Ebony Riley. Some Jaheim and Jade keep us strolling through the evening. First, John Legend, Let's Live It Up. Good evening.

0: Boston Secret Spot, streaming live at WERS.org. A pair of discoveries for you. Out of Jersey, Honey Baby, and the latest, Shame. Ebony Riley also in there, and Sick of Me. Mo on your Monday evening. Hopefully all well. Quick shout out. I promised around 10:15 I was going to do this. So shout out to you, Michelle. I'm fulfilling my promise to you. You were rocking the front desk this morning. Pleasure to meet you. And this evening, we got a pair of great discoveries in terms of secret spots. Some places you might want to find appealing to check out for your weekend. A place to spend some joy at. I'm going to let you know about that in less than 30 minutes. And in the next hour, a place to get your VIP vibes on. So stick around for the show. Jaheim's queued up with Struggle Love, Jade also to follow, and Kenny Burke in the set for Secret Listeners. Keeping it locked on the spot.
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giving it all we got at the spot. 88.9 Kenny Burke for Secret Listeners, rising to the top. Nice 80s track. Commodore is High on Sunshine, Jay Don't Walk Away, and Jaheim led Struggle Love. A few clouds tonight, but we got clearing happening overnight. Low 45. A partly cloudy Tuesday, high 62. My secret pick is towards the end of the week, Saturday, we get to 72. Currently, it's partly cloudy and 53 along the Common across from our Uncommon Studios. Yaya Bay is up in 3 minutes with Spin Cycle, some Neo to follow, and a secret spot to get your dance on. First on your speaker, something new to discover from Tedra Moses. It's called Single. 88.9.

0: 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Man, with a few, how we say, situationships, quotation fingers. Neo, because of you. Mo on your Monday, good evening. Because some of those situationships that Neo has, normally he'd have some product endorsements, but they're kind of a little bit on, like, you know, light right now because the endorser's like, eh, even though everybody's cool with each other, the girlfriends know, you know, of course, you're not complaining, we're not endorsing you. What do you think about that? Yaya Bay in the set, Spin Cycle We Let with Teedra Moses and the song Single. Definitely not what Neo is. Time for a secret spot. If you want to spread some joy, get your dance on with good food, drinks, and some nice dance music. House music, yes. Joy is a monthly celebration hosted by Janine and Jesse over at Roundhead Brewing in Hyde Park. If you go, let them know Mo from the spot sent you. We've got Terry and Monica queued up. In the next hour, after 7, Andrew Day and Kendrick Lamar.
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88.9 WERS, pair of rare grooves from the ladies. Just heard Dee Dee Sharp and Wild. Barbara Acklin for Secret Listener Hal and Just Ain't No Love. Mo with you on your Monday. Good evening. Pair of discoveries in one song in just less than 5 minutes. Cautious Clay, as well as Tom Misch, and we've got some Andra Day, too. First on the spot and speaker, here's After 7. Can't Stop. Nice remix on the spot that knows how to remix and rock.

Can you move for me like you moved the tide? Can you change the stars?

0: Helping Boston discover new R&B and soul, it's The Secret Spot, 88.9. New arrival, Tom Misch, Red Moon. And an artist with a name you definitely will remember, Cautious Clay, and the song's Shoulders, 9 p.m. And yes, he did name himself that intentionally. Mo with you. How's your Monday going? Got a chance to walk through the common? Nice. Saw a lot of folks out there, some people playing some tennis. A little bit still too cool for me to put the shorts on and the t-shirt. I'm not sure, but they looked like they were having fun. They were moving, probably warmed themselves up. In less than 30, another secret spot to help you get your vibe on in a VIP type of way. And when things are actually going to warm up with the weather check. Going to kick everything off with Andrew Day and the song Probably, which is a very good song. Right here on The Spot, 88.9.
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spot. 88.9 Soulful Reggae Pop, courtesy of Culture Club, led by Boy George. Do You Really Want to Hurt Me? Preacher Curtis Mayfield in there, mid-70s, This Love is Sweet. Jody Watley, Post Shalimar, Off the Hook, and Andrew Day, Probably. Clearing skies definitely overnight, low 45, partly cloudy Tuesday, high 62. My secret pick, looking forward to a warm Saturday, high 72. Currently it's clear and 51 down by the Prue. I've got Kendrick Lamar in one song in less than 4 minutes, Luther featuring SZA for Carol, Dwele, and a secret spot for you. First, discover Sweater, Cozy.

0: Neo Soul at the Spot 88.9. Dwele, what's not to love? Kendrick in there for Carol. Kendrick with Luther featuring SZA. Mo with you on your Monday before it's Tuesday. Giving Kendrick a shout out. He was part of a major redevelopment kind of consortium of he and Dr. Dre and Will.i.am, other people revamping the Centennial High School in Compton. They all have ties to that particular high school. Time for your secret spot. If you want to get your vibes on, be in that VIP kind of space, check out the Pearl Boston Landing Sunday. This Sunday in the afternoon, 1 to 5, you got a 90s R&B chill series back with a very special 2000s R&B brunch featuring some of your old school favorite jams. Great DJ, Just Alcide, as well as some drumming going on too, along with the DJ. I want to hear that. If you go, let them know Mo from The Secret Spot, WERS, sent you. Give him a big shout out from me. Blackstreet's queued up. We got the SOS band for Kiara 2 on the way.
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88.9 WERS. CeeLo Green, stage name, shortened things down to CeeLo. And Old Fashioned. Also took you back with some Tevin Campbell, I'll Be There. Well, you're right there. Perfect spot to be at. Good Tuesday morning. What with you? We've got Danny Lee, John B., and Wilson Pickett on the way. First, Chrissy.

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0: That's what you are because you're at the spot. 88.9, Danny Lee taking us back a few with Superstar. We heard Chrissy before that with Myself. Myself, Mo Wilkes, wishing you positive vibes on this Tuesday morning. Hopefully everybody doing well. You got to hear this to believe this. Now, you know we are very particular, shall we say, about our weather here in Massachusetts, in Boston specifically. Imagine if you could actually know that the sun is not going to set for a few months, not until August 2nd, the sun would not set. Well, in the northernmost city in the U.S., Utqiagvik, I think that's how you pronounce it, that's what's going to happen. No sunset, so it's going to just stay there. So any secrets you're going to do are going to be in the light. No secrets in the dark, unless you have some good shades, which I might. What do you think? We've got the guy that's going to be in town in June. He's queued up. Find out who next. Secret Spot.
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Rocking the spot, Wilson to Wilson. 88.9, Wilson Pickett on the spot, I'm in love. Jackie Wilson, before that, You Don't Know Me. And the artist leading the set who's going to be in town in June at the Paradise, John B., Someone to Love. Clearing skies overnight, our low 45. Partly cloudy day today, not bad. Getting up to 62, my secret pick, holding off until Saturday. I like it when the weekend's warm. I'm good with that. High 72. Currently, it's mostly clear and 50 by Nubian Square. Jolion in less than five, whispers to follow in one way. First, the songstress for online secret listener Donovan, Angel.

88.9, Boston's secret spot. Going back about 20 years with the Whispers and Butter. Discovered Joe Leone's latest God's Favorite, and we led with the songstress, Anita Baker and Angel. First favorite for me. Mo with you. How are you?

0: are you? We rock the spot in Boston, 7 nights a week, 10 p.m. to 2 a.m. So if you need some R&B, soul, or slow jams, I'm talking about the real, on your speaker, tune into the spot and bring your friends. Tell them about it, especially if you like it. Word of mouth means a lot from you. In the next hour, we're going to feature Usher, Teddy Pendergrass, even Tina Turner for a secret listener, Equest, both by the TD Garden. I got some TD Garden stuff to talk about, too, in the next hour. Kicking things off the only way we know, one way, on the spot.
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88.9 WERS. Ladies bringing the grooves to the spot. Caitlin Morrell and My Forever from a few back. Tweet, also in there. Toot, toot. Welcome just inside the 1 a.m. You're right at the right time and right spot. We've got Natalie Cole bringing her soul, keeping a light. Teddy Pendergrass and some Ray Charles. First, the R of the R&B tour, which I'll tell you about. Usher.

bringing a little bit of everything to the spot. Gospel, jazz, soul, of course, Natalie Cole. Keeping a light. One half of an amazing tour before Natalie, Usher, and Whispers. Mo with you. I say amazing because Usher, along with Chris Brown, the R&B tour, Raymond and Brown, that looks like it's going to be very promising. And it will be hitting Foxborough, Gillette, so that's going to be packed too. I'll let you know. You never know, the secret spot, 88.9, could possibly get you in there for free 99. You got to keep listening to find out. Something on my mind in terms of sports. I mean, I love the Celtics. Unfortunately, they didn't necessarily get the right ping pong balls. They dropped a number 27 for draft picks. We'll see what happens with their pick. Teddy Pendergrass queued up. We have Ray Charles and Tina Turner for somebody by the TD Garden.

88.9 Secret Spot. For a secret listener near the TD Garden, Tina Turner, Falling. Ray Charles, Just Out, Just For a Thrill. And we led with Teddy Pendergrass, The Whole Town's Laughing at Me. Mo with you. One last secret weather check. Going to be clearing skies overnight, low 45. Partly cloudy day today, high 62. We warm up 10 more degrees towards the end of the week. My secret pick on Saturday, 72. Mostly clear. Right now, 49 over by Harvard Square. Calvin Richardson in Less Than Three, Cause I Love Luther. And ending the night with some Fantasia. First discover Jamin, Something Real.

Lay back, light the fire, and slow down with the Secret Spot. Boston's home for R&B, soul, and slow jams on 88.9 WERF.

0: 88.9 WERS, Beamer Rocky at the spot. Nice groove, looking for you. Discoveries, Calvin Richardson in there, Cause I Love, Jamin led Something Real. Definitely was tonight, Something Real, from Monday night into Tuesday morning. But we do it all over again in less than 21 hours. I'm going to bring you some classic psychedelic 60s R&B, along with some Motown, early bluesy soul. Find out who those two artists are going to be. I gave you some good descriptions. Our last set involves some Hall of Famers, new Hall of Famers, like Luther Vandross in less than three, and some Sade to follow. Going to kick it all off with Gene Chandler, Two Chews. Love yourself first. Everything else falls in line. Peace, and have yourself a great evening with 88.9.
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Hi, it's George Knight. I host the morning show here on ERS. My student news team and I have lots of fun every weekday morning. It's a very music-intensive morning show. And like other times on 88.9, we work in a lot of brand new music. Kind of like we're doing right now. 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

0: 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Hey, I'm Izzy. 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

0: 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What's new right now?
1: Squeeze. Why don't you? She's like a baby in a cradle. Courtney Barnett featuring Waxahachie, Sight Unseen. Michael Stipe and Andrew Watt.

0: WERS. I'm Izzy. Glad to have you here and glad to be sharing some new music together. I have more on the way.
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0: 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Whether you're just finally getting to bed or getting ready for an early start, I'm glad you're here. 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

0: 88.9 WERS, starting our Tuesday with new music from Arlo Parks, the latest called Two Sided. Deer Tick on the way. Speaking of new stuff, I got their brand new one. I'm going to throw in Rosalyn. Got the Breeders on standby. I got to say, we have had some pretty darn cool concert tickets to give away recently, and today is no exception. We have a triple bill happening at MGM Music Hall on August 26th with Squeeze and Adam Ant and Haircut 100. It is going to be a festival of 80s, and we will do those tickets a little bit later this morning. I'll try not to make you wait too long.
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88.9 WERS and World Party right there. I cannot list too many rock stars who take their stage name from the capitals of African countries, although I can think of at least one who has a really cool new tune out. 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

0: Lumineers with Brightside on ERS. All right, we're just getting warmed up. That's what I'm telling you. We got Green Day ready to go. I'll give you one of their new ones. Awesome Boston band Buffalo Tom on the way too, and the freshest from Snail Mail. That's coming up. So if you know someone who has a birthday this week, or it can be an anniversary, a school or work-related thing, let us know so that we can give a shout-out Friday afternoon at 12:30. 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

Goo Goo Dolls on ERS, the pride of Buffalo, New York, and Iris. It brings us to Green Day. 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Welcome.

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With every song, we get closer to giving you a chance to pick up tickets to see Squeeze and Adam Ant and Haircut 100, who will all be at MGM Music Hall at Fenway on August 26th. 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

0: brand new music on ERS. That one from Snail Mail. The tune is Dead End. She played that one when she was in town last month playing Big Night Live. All right. Always a good time to throw on Noah Kahan, so I'm getting ready to do that. I have one of my favorite U2 songs, just a gorgeous tune. And I am hoping you and I can hang together on June 17th, our annual 617-day celebration. 617 is on the calendar. That's what June 17th is. It also happens to be an area code Boston has had for a long time. And so we mark the day to celebrate the music, community, and culture of Boston. We play nothing but local music over the air all day long on ERS. And we have some free live music for you right across the street from the station at the Emerson College Uncommon Corner. 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

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I have to say, the band U2, very good at love songs. 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

0: 88.9 WERS, new music, Johnny Blue Skies and the Dark Clouds. And if you think the Johnny Blue Sky sounds an awful lot like Sturgill Simpson, it's because, well, it is Sturgill Simpson. It's alter ego. Johnny Blue Skies and the Dark Clouds, a tune is Situation. We have a very talented guitarist from Malden, Massachusetts, standing by right after Duffy.
1: Hit the beat and take it to the first note.

0: 88.9 WERS, that's Johnny A with Oh Yeah. I got to say, one of the good things to come out of COVID, I guess, was we did these Zoom sessions with some of our artists, including Johnny A, who very nicely hopped on a Zoom with some listeners, and we had a whole lot of fun. So thank you, Johnny A. There's the tune, Oh Yeah. We got Pretenders, we got Royal Otis on the way. Bella is here. Why don't we get ourselves a news update, and then we'll get right back to the music. Good morning.
1: Good morning. I'm Bella Rocha. Here's what's going on. Law enforcement is being praised for their quick reaction to a daytime shooting attack yesterday on Memorial Drive. A suspect and two victims are in the hospital. The pollen count is up. That should be helped by rain in the forecast over the next few days. We'll be seeing some closures on the red line between Broadway and Ashmont starting Thursday night through next Monday. Buses will be in place. The Red Sox open up a series playing the Phillies tonight at Fenway Park. Sunny today, going up to 63, down to 47 tonight. Cloudy tomorrow with a chance of showers, going back up to 63. And it looks like we got rain again toward the end of the week, entering into a sunny weekend. I'm Bella Rocha. This is ERS.

0: That's a lovely song. Pretenders on ERS with I'll Stand By You. We have Dido coming up. Got some Bleachers for you, too. Throwing some REM, all sorts of fun stuff. Need to mention, when you sign up for our ERS Uncommon newsletter, here's what you don't get. 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
1: All right, 8 o'clock, and in just a few minutes, I'm going to give you a chance to win some tickets to go see Squeeze and some friends from the 80s. That's coming up. Right now, we need to check in with Bella, get a news update, and then we'll get right back to the music. Good morning.
2: Good morning. I'm Bella Rocha. Here's what's going on. Officials are still trying to figure out why a man opened fire yesterday on Memorial Drive in Cambridge. The man was stopped by a state police officer and a U.S. Marine who were nearby. A dozen cars were hit, two people were sent to the hospital, and the suspect remains in the hospital. The president is traveling to Beijing today along with a delegation for talks with the Chinese leader, primarily about the war in Iran. And there have been encouraging results in a clinical trial of a vaccine used to treat a fast-growing brain cancer. In the trial, the vaccine showed enhanced immune responses and slower tumor progression in glioblastoma patients. The results were published this morning in the journal Nature Cancer. The Red Sox open up a series against the Phillies tonight at Fenway Park. Sunny today, going up to 63, down to 47 tonight. Cloudy tomorrow with a chance of showers, going back up to 63. And we've got rain again toward the end of the week, entering into a sunny weekend. I'm Bella Rocha. This is ERS.

89 WERS. That is the brand new one from Squeeze called Why Don't You at 810. They are coming to town in August. Coming to play MGM Music Hall at Fenway and bringing some friends. Adam Ant, Haircut 100, and Squeeze will all be at the Music Hall on August 26th. Would you like to go? 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Put 80s in the subject line, and you'll be in the running. 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

If the sun refused to shine, I would still be loving you. 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

0: 88.9 WERS. We'll go with heavy metal drummer and some Zeppelin before that from one of my all-time favorite albums. When I was a kid, it was just an album that I wore out the vinyl. Led Zeppelin 2 is where you find that one called Thank You, the tune we heard. We have new stuff from Pete Bjorn on the way. I want to throw in some Concrete Blonde. That's coming up, too, and the rumors are true. We are giving away tickets this morning to what is going to turn into an awesome celebration of the 80s and beyond. Squeeze is coming to play MGM Music Hall at Fenway on August 26th. They're bringing with them Adam Ant and Haircut 100 as well, all playing that night. Here's how you get in on tickets. An email, easy as that. Name and phone number to georgeknight@wers.org. With 80s in the subject line.
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0: 88.9 WERS Concrete, Blonde with Caroline, 829. We have coming up for you, I mentioned new stuff from Pete Yorn. We also will get to a cover song from Robert Palmer. It's kind of cool. That's on the way right now. We check in with Bella and get an update on what's going on. Good morning.
1: Good morning. I'm Bella Rocha. Here's what's going on. The president is traveling to Beijing today with a delegation that includes Elon Musk and Tim Cook from Apple. For talks with the Chinese leader, topics will reportedly be U.S.-China trade and the war in Iran. A suspect remains in the hospital after a daytime attack yesterday on the Memorial Drive in Cambridge. The man was armed with a high-powered rifle and was stopped by a state police officer and a Marine who were nearby. A dozen cars were hit and two people were sent to the hospital. There are some encouraging results in a clinical trial of a vaccine used to treat a fast-growing brain cancer. In the trial, this vaccine showed enhanced immune responses and a slower tumor progression in glioblastoma patients. The results were published this morning in the journal Nature Cancer. And we're in the last couple weeks of the late show with Stephen Colbert, which goes off the air after next Thursday, May 21st. Last night, the other late-night host descended on Stephen's show to wish him well. Jimmy Kimmel announced that his show will be going black during Stephen Colbert's final show.
0: I gotta ask you, are you a fan of Stephen Colbert? You ever watch it?
1: I love Jimmy Kimmel. So I think I will be there Stephen's show.
0: Good.
1: The Red Sox open up a series against the Phillies tonight at Fenway Park. Sunny today, going up to 63. Yes, the pollen count is up a bit. Down to 47 tonight. Cloudy tomorrow with a chance of showers, going back up to 63. And we've got rain again toward the end of the week, entering into a sunny weekend. I'm Bella Rocha. This is ERS.

88.9 WERS with Hozier and Eat Your Young. We had Robert Palmer ahead of that. That song's a cover. What we heard is called I Didn't Mean to Turn You On. It was written by Jimmy Jam and Terry Lewis from the Time. Amazing production team. And first done by a singer named Sherelle. And I mention this because if you like quirky covers, make sure you're with us every Monday morning. We do what's called Mondays Undercover. We sprinkle in cover songs throughout the morning. Just to make it interesting. Is that so wrong?

0: Florence and the Machine on ERS. Sympathy Magic at 8:49. How about we get a Phoebe Bridgers and new stuff from the Strokes standing by as well? That's coming up. I'm looking out on Boston Common right now thinking to myself, you know what? This is the weather I would like for June 17th. Maybe a little bit warmer, but look at all that blue sky and sunshine over Boston Common. That's lovely. 617 on the calendar. June 17th is 617. 617 also happens to be longtime area code of Boston. And it's an annual tradition for us here at ERS to celebrate WERS 617 Day every June 17th. And that's what we're going to do again this year. It's Wednesday, June 17th. We're going to be playing local music over the radio all day long. And then, which is why I mentioned the weather, we're going to be celebrating in person from noon to 8:30 right across the street from ERS at the Emerson College Uncommon Corner. It's right on Boston Common, corner of Tremont and Boylston. Free live performances. Dave Hurley from O Positive will be playing. 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

0: What a song. Stevie Wonder, Higher Ground on ERS 921. I got for you Black Keys. I got music from XTC on the way, too. All sorts of cool stuff. So tomorrow night, Wednesday night, is time we set aside for local musicians here at ERS. 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
5: Mornings with George Knight.

Love me some Black Keys. New one called You Got to Lose at 9:32. I am bringing on Boston band Sloth Rusting. I'll give you a little window into my world. When I first started playing this, a great band, by the way, they spell their name Slothrust. And when I first started playing their music, I did not know how the band name was pronounced. And I thought, you know what? If I have to talk a lot about a band called Slothrust, I'm going to be like blushing the entire time. And so thankfully, that's not how it's pronounced. It's Slothrust. A little more PG. Once more for the ocean from Slothrust on ERS.

Very awesome. Maggie Rogers on ERS in the living room at 9:44. I got to say, looking out on this big plate glass window that we have in front of our studio here, looking out of Boston Common, I see a lot of blue sky and sunshine. It's making me very happy. Enjoy today. Today might be a lunch outside kind of day because it looks like we have some rain coming in probably tonight into tomorrow and toward the weekend. The weekend at this point anyway, and I know, you know, as spring and summer get into full effect, people care more about looking ahead of the weekend. Looks like a nice weekend. Sunshine for both days. I want to mention real quick, last week was the Rosie's Place Safe and Sound Gala. It had so much fun. What a great event for such a great, great organization. I had the honor of supplying music for it. And at one point, I threw on an Olivia Dean song, a particular Olivia Dean song. I looked out and saw all these people in the crowd mouthing the lyrics to the song. They knew the song and were singing along, and it was a good feeling. Is it that Rosie's Place supporters have great taste in music? Quite possibly. I want to play you that song from Olivia Dean just a couple songs away right now. Let's get ourselves some Bodines on ERS.

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0: 88.9 WERS Death Cab for Cutie, the new one called Riptides, at 9:52. Very gratefully along. I think I was talking about an Olivia Dean tune, wasn't I? I need to play that. So that's coming up. We're going to get to The Clash. That's on the way. All sorts of fun stuff. Before I hand things over to the midday show, by the way, a ton of great music coming to take you into lunch and into the afternoon and all that. I do need to let you know you still have time to get an email. If you would like to go see all these bands at MGM Music Hall, Squeeze and Adam Ant and Haircut 100 all playing at MGM Music Hall at Fenway on August 26th. 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

Good morning to you, 88.9. My name is Jersey Hal, hanging out with you on a Tuesday morning. Did you ever have a tune floating through your head when you woke up? This morning I woke up and the Rolling Stones were singing Wild Horses. I love that tune. So I came to the studio. I said, that's the first tune I'll play this morning. But then I had a brainstorm. I said, let me play another version of that tune. I found Harriet Wheeler. She's with the Sundays. She took the same tune that Mick Jagger sang, only she turned it into something haunting and beautiful. It's a great version of the Stones. It's Harriet Wheeler and the Sundays singing Wild Horses.

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0: 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And if you don't have one of them, or two of them, or three of them, your life goes upside down. By the way, how is your life these days? 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

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Juliana Hatfield on this chilly Tuesday morning having a popsicle. How you doing? You're at work, you're at school, maybe you have the day off, maybe you're just floating around listening to music. I've got that music for you. I've got a tune by Prince. This tune was recorded by so many other groups. He had a side group called The Family, big hit by Sinead O'Connor. But I love this version the best. It's Prince, and you know this tune. It's called Nothing Compared.

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Tedeschi Trucks Band, Future Soul. They're going to be in the New England area all over the place. If you've never seen Tedeschi Trucks Band in concert, see them this summer. They are so good. Brand new music playing for you at 88.9. And if you love all new music, and I know you do, how about checking out tonight and every night at 8 o'clock? 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Check it out tonight. We call it All New from 8 to 9 right here at 88.9.

0: 88.9 playing brand new music for you by Mumford and Sons. Do you have a calendar in front of you? Or if not, do you want to remember this in the back of your mind? I want you to circle 617 day. What day is that? Well, it's June 17th. And I'm going to give you permission not to go to work, not to go to school. It's a day to take off. It's a day to celebrate our musical community and culture in Boston. Celebrate with us at 88.9 on the radio all day long. 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Want to find out more about 617 Day? I know you do. All you have to do is go to WERS.org. You can read all about 617 Day. Circle that on your calendar because I want to see you there on June 17th. It's the ERS 617 Day. Got a lot of great music coming your way. How about the music of Johnny Marr with his guitar and the music of The Smith? This was their very first hit record, or one of their very first hit records, and I'll play it for you in just a minute.
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88.9, good morning, Boston. My name is Jersey Hal, keeping you company if you're at work today while you're trying to answer emails you've been avoiding since last Thursday. Just heard the music of U2, great new tune called Songs of the Future. I've got plans for you in the future for June 20th. How would you like to win tickets to go see Jack Johnson at the Xfinity Center on June 20th? Want to win those tickets? Give you a chance to win those tickets in about 10 minutes. Right now, I'm going to give you a chance to listen to great music by Wednesday. It's called Townies. Okay.

Hi, it's George Knight. I host the morning show here on ERS. My student news team and I have lots of fun every weekday morning. It's a very music-intensive morning show. And like other times on 88.9, we work in a lot of brand new music. Kind of like we're doing right now. 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

0: 88.9, that's one of those new tunes that's kind of growing on me. I think you like that tune also. It's the music of Beck, Ride Lonesome. I've got music for you tomorrow night on a Wicked Local Wednesday at 9 o'clock. We're going to do a replay session with the music of Co-Pilot. They recorded a fabulous session in Studio 889. I want you to hear it tomorrow night at 9 o'clock on a Wicked Local Wednesday. Lots of good music playing your way on this Tuesday. Kind of chilly out there. Here it is, the middle of May. It should be like 80 or 90 degrees. It's only 58 degrees. It's sunny out there, but you might want to warm up. I've got some music to keep you warm. How about some local music by Rick Berlin? And I'm going to play a tune for you by Midnight Oil. Once you hear this tune, you'll go, oh yeah, I like that tune. And you're going to like that tune in less than a minute.
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88.9 Rick Berlin, local music. Don't stop me from crying. My name is Jersey Hal. So glad you joined me on this Tuesday morning. There was something I promised. Yes, I promised you a chance to win tickets to go see Jack Johnson live at the Xfinity Center on June 20th. Want to be there? You should be there. It's going to be one of those great summer nights filled with laid-back tunes, sing-alongs, and that classic Jack Johnson mellow groove. It's a contest. I want you to win those tickets, and here's how you win. All you have to do is send me an email right now to halslifer@wers.org. Put the word Jack in the subject line. That's it. Simple and easy. So you want to win those tickets, don't you? Send me that email, halslifer@wers.org. I'm going to pick a winner, and hopefully you will be going to see Jack Johnson. It's one of those perfect nights, summertime, June 20th, you at the Xfinity Center, and Jack Johnson singing a tune that's so good. It's one of those summer beautiful tunes that Jack always sings. He's sitting, waiting, and wishing with the music on 88.9.

88.9 REM put together a tune about a comedian. His name was Andy Kaufman. You ever see Andy Kaufman? If you haven't, check him out on YouTube. He is one far-out funny comedian. REM did a tune about him. They call it Man on the Moon. My name is Jersey Hal. I'm not on the moon. I'm right here at 88.9. It's one of those classic spring mornings. You know, you left the house and said, hey, it looks good out there. Looks sunny. So you put your sunglasses on. But right around now, you're going out for lunch. You're going to have to wear your ERS hoodie. It's getting chilly out there. And somewhere, someplace, there's a wise person who said, I am not putting away my winter coat just yet. It's a Tuesday, and guess who's here on a Tuesday? Guess who's here every day, every weekday from 2 to 6? Her name is Parker, and she's got tickets for you today to go see Houndmouth at Roadrunner on August 6th. Make sure to check out Parker. She'll put a smile on your face. She guarantees to put a smile on your face.

0: 88.9, a group out of Chicago. Bridget calls me baby. They're hanging out with you at a slumber party. What are you doing today? It's a Tuesday. You're at work. You're at school. Maybe you're just floating around. Maybe you got the day off listening to music on the radio right here at 88.9. How would you like to go to a concert? How would you like to go see Jimmy Eat World at the MGM Music Hall at Fenway? It's happening June 20th. Want to win those tickets? We're always giving you a chance to win tickets. All you have to do is sign up for our Uncommon newsletter. 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It talks about concerts, talks about music, and most of all, give you a chance to win concert tickets. 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It's easy. And you're saying you still have not signed up yet? Last chance. 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Sign up and win those tickets. My name is Jersey Hal. It is a Tuesday, heading into a Tuesday afternoon, and I've got the music of Sheryl Crow. Not only is she going to sing a tune, she's going to give you a weather report. Find out what the weather is with Sheryl Crow in less than a minute.
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3: Oh yeah, I've got a New at Noon feature where we spotlight fresh music that feels right at home alongside the classics at 88.9. I have a brand new track by Lana Del Rey. It's called First Light. It's dreamy, it's emotional, and it's unmistakably the sound of Lana Del Rey. Turn this one up and just let it wash over you on a Tuesday. It's the new music of Lana Del Rey, First Light, on New at Noon.

0: 88.9, a bunch of guys who went to summer camp in Ohio. They started playing music. Before you know it, they were a rock band playing the music called Mistakes. So how you doing on this Tuesday afternoon? Anything going on in your world? How would you like to hear your name on the radio? 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My name is Jersey Howe, playing music, giving you a little sunshine. And then all of a sudden, Tuesday afternoon doesn't seem so bad as you're waiting for that weekend. I've got music for you, and I know you love the music of Radiohead. 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

88.9, brand new music for you by Jack White. So how you doing on this Tuesday afternoon? I know Tuesdays kind of get a little doldrum. You need a little tune to get you up and going. So I've got that tune for you. I've got music by a woman known as the Queen of the Blues. And if you live in Chicago, this tune is so popular. They play it at every party. Every party you go to, you're going to hear this tune. It's by Coco Taylor. You could sing along if you know the tune. Wang Dang Doodle.

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His Golden Messenger in the middle of it. I want you to be in the middle of Mo Wilkes tonight at 10 o'clock. He introduces you and invites you to go inside the secret spot. 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Aretha sang it. Otis Redding wrote it, but he's going to play another version tonight at 10 o'clock, a totally different flavor of the tune Respect. 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

0: running a little bit longer because you stayed in the car to hear the end of that tune. It is totally acceptable. It's the music of Goose. Good to be you. What a great jam band. My name is Jersey Hal. I've got great news for you. It's going to happen on Wednesday, June 17th. We call it the WERS 617 Day. It's a celebration of music right here in Boston. 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And we're going to celebrate in person with live concerts from noon to 8:30 at the Emerson College Uncommon Corner. 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And you know what? Everyone from ERS, everyone from 88.9 will be at that concert. And I want to see you on June 17th, 617 Day.
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88.9, she's back. Brand new music, Sookie Waterhouse. She's back, and she's back in love. My name is Jersey Howell, hanging out with you on a Tuesday afternoon. I've got an interesting tune by Snow Patrol, Gary Lightbody. He wrote all the music for Snow Patrol. He always wrote these sad tunes. Someone once asked Gary Lightbody, why do you write sad tunes? He says, well, they're easy to write because happy tunes are harder to write. Here's the music of Snow Patrol, Shut Your Eyes. Unless, of course, you're driving on the turnpike.

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0: 88.9, the music of Lily Allen, brand new for you right here at WERS. I have music for you tomorrow night. It's going to be a replay of a session of music with Co-Pilot. They sang a great set of music in Studio 889. We'll play it one more time on a Wicked Local Wednesday at 9 o'clock tomorrow night. I have music for you by Elvis Costello. He sang this tune on Saturday Night Live. He was not supposed to sing this tune. He was supposed to sing another tune, but he said, what the heck? I want to sing what I want to sing. They banned him from SNL for about 3 or 4 years. I'm going to play that tune for you, the one that he was not supposed to sing, and I'll play it for you in less than a minute.
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88.9 playing the local music of Ripe. They got their start at the Berklee School of Music. Their music is called Noise in the Forest. I am always curious how a band, how a singer gets their name. What about the name Sabrina Mae Teitelbaum? You don't know who she is, do you? But she sings music right here at 88.9. Sabrina Mae Teitelbaum started off her musical career. She took her last name, Teitelbaum, and just called herself Baum. She did that for about 3-4 years. Nothing really happened with her music. Then Sabrina Mae Teitelbaum changed her name to Blonde Shell. You know her music, especially this tune, What's Fair? I think

88.9, the music of Pearl Jam on this chilly Tuesday. Look outside the window. It looks sunny, but it's still cold outside. Boston in May. One day you got beach weather, and the next day you're turning the heat back on. I was just talking to my good buddy George Knight. You know what George has tomorrow morning? George, number one, will wake you up with a smile on your face. Number two, he gives you news from the student news team, just enough info to get your day going. He plays the best music. But most of all, tomorrow, George has tickets to go see the Dave Matthews Band at the Xfinity Center on June 12th. Wake up tomorrow morning and every weekday morning with George Knight, 6 to 10, right here on 88.9.

0: 88.9, brand new music for you, Courtney Barnett. Love that tune. I love it that we play all new music just for you right here at 88.9. Another thing we do all the time is give you a chance to win concert tickets. How would you like to go see Jimmy Eat World at the MGM Music Hall at Fenway on June 20th? It's easy to win those tickets. All you have to do is sign up for our Uncommon newsletter. 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Parker is in the studio. She's saying, Hal, can you finish up your show? I want to do my show. And she will at 2 o'clock today. Before Parker comes here, I have a lot of good music for you. How about music by Aztec Camera? A new tune by Biba Doobie. And I've chosen a tune just for you by the Verve Pipe. I don't think you know the group, the Verve Pipe, but listen to their music, listen to their lyrics, and I'll give you a chance to do all that in less than a minute.
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I don't know about you, but I think I am about to be having a NoahCon summer. That's his latest, The Great Divide, on 88.9 WERS. The title track to his new album, which if you have not been listening to it on repeat, I highly recommend. I'm a little bit behind on the documentary. He's got one on Netflix called Out of Body, and it's about the making of this album, some of his mental health struggles, and his success following Stick Season. So I absolutely have to watch it. I've heard it's really, really good. Here's Dave Matthews Band.

0: 88.9 Vampire Weekend with Capricorn on WERS, my moon sign, if you're an astrology person. And if you're not, you're probably like, Parker, what is she on about now? It's okay. We'll explain it at a later time. It's a whole thing. It's Tuesday, and I hope you're having a good one. And that means tomorrow, of course, naturally, is Wednesday. And if you love local music like I know you do, you should definitely be tuning in to Wicked Local Wednesdays. 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Coming up, Susie and the Banshees, as well as one of our fave Irish artists.
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Dermot Kennedy from his new album, The Weight of the Woods. That's Funeral on 88.9 WERS. He's actually going to be here in Boston for not one, but two shows at MGM Music Hall at Fenway, September 18th and September 19th. Here's Linda Ronstadt.

Still absolutely in love with that one. That's Brandi Carlile with Church and State on 88.9. Her show was absolutely phenomenal. So if you get an opportunity to see her live, I highly recommend. She's going to be in Connecticut, so not too far away, at Mohegan Sun on August 14th. And I know that she's also making an appearance at Newport Folk Fest. So if you have those tickets, very lucky.

It's always a good day when there's new Lucy Dacus. That's her latest with Planting Tomatoes on 88.9. That was her release for Record Store Day this year. It's Parker, and I am very excited because we are getting ready for our annual WERS 617 Day. That's right, our annual celebration of the music community and culture of Boston is returning on Wednesday, June 17th. We're going to be playing all local music all day long and celebrating in person from noon to 8:30 at the Emerson College Uncommon Corner right on the Boston Common. And that means free live performances from some of our local faves. We've got Dave Herlihy, Stop Calling Me Frank, Rhea, Samantha Farrell, and more. And you can find out more at WERS.org, and we'll see you June 17th for 617.

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WERS, the latest from U2 from their Easter Lily EP, that's Scars. They've been putting out a lot of new music lately, and if you're like me and you like just discovering everything about your favorite music, they actually have a documentary short that goes along with the song Yours Eternally from their February EP, Days of Ash, so you can check that out.

0: That's new from Michael Stipe and Andrew Watt with I Played the Fool on 88.9, the theme song for Steve Carell's new show on Max, Rooster. I've mentioned before, I haven't checked it out because I don't have HBO Max. I'm still in the process of seeing which friend is going to pay pity on me with their login. It's Parker for your afternoon, and if you've got something to celebrate this week, you should definitely let us know. I know there's a lot of graduations and commencements still happening, so if you've got somebody to shout out and celebrate, let us know so that we can do that on Friday afternoon at 12:30 on the ERS Toast from your host. You can send one of those in by going to WERS.org/toast. Coming up, I've got Cowboy Junkies, The Killers, and another local.
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88.9, all these things that I've done from The Killers on WERS. 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I've got tickets to see Houndmouth at Roadrunner on August 6th. If you want to go, email us at info@WERS.org, put in the subject line Houndmouth. Again, info@WERS.org is the way to enter. You can put Houndmouth in the subject line. You have until 6.

More Than This from Roxy Music on 88.9. It's Parker. Thank you for spending your afternoon with me. And I know you love new music because you're hanging out with me right now, but I hope you're joining us and our fabulous midday hosts as well for New at Noon. This is where we give you just a little extra dose of new music and intro you to some new stuff that your favorites are doing, as well as some artists that we know you're going to love. Carrie is going to have the latest from Modest Mouse tomorrow, and I love this one, like A, just because it's good, but B, it has a really fun title. So definitely tune in tomorrow at noon.

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0: Cannons with their latest Starlight on 88.9 WERS. 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Coming up, I've got Paul Westerberg, as well as a new one from the Rolling Stones from their upcoming album, Foreign Tongues, which is out on July 10th. All the greats are putting out new music. Rolling Stones, new Paul McCartney. It's a good time.
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Hi, it's George Knight. I host the morning show here on ERS. My student news team and I have lots of fun every weekday morning. It's a very music-intensive morning show. And like other times on 88.9, we work in a lot of brand new music. 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

James Bay featuring John Batiste, that's Sunshine in the Room on 88.9. It's Parker, and that is exactly what I am looking forward to when it comes to weather. Just sunshine in the room day after day after day. Although I will say, I think we are approaching the season that New England calls the pollening. I'm not going to lie to you, I am a little bit under the weather. I'm not sure if it's allergies or exactly what it is, but your girl is feeling it. And I know I mentioned yesterday that my cat has been waking me up at like 4:30 in the morning. Last night, he slept with me literally almost all night. So he either knows that I called him out on air or he wants to make me feel better. And either way, it was really cute.

0: 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What's new right now?
1: Squeeze. Why don't you? She's like a baby in a cradle. I love you fast asleep. Courtney Barnett featuring Waxahachie. Sight Unseen. Sight Unseen. Michael Stipe and Andrew Waugh. I Played the Fool.
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0: Another artist that I have just been absolutely enamored with. That's The Last Dinner Party with Count the Ways on 88.9 WERS. Their show last month at Roadrunner was just so phenomenal. Like, I knew it was going to be good, but I was absolutely floored. A little shameless self-promotion here. I did get to photograph it. So if you want to check out those photos, they're over on our Instagram at WERS88.9. And I was talking about how they played an unreleased song called Big Dog. It is now officially out, and it is so, so good. So I really recommend you check it out if you love The Last Dinner Party. Coming up, I've got The Clash, and I might, in fact, have tickets to this other upcoming artist.
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0: 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At WERS.car

Tiger Blood from Houndmouth on 88.9 WERS. I'm going to be so real with you. My brain being a little bit in a fog today, I almost read that title as Tigger Blood, as in like the Winnie the Pooh character. That was my nickname growing up, so I think my brain was just in the drawer. But I, in fact, have tickets to see Houndmouth this afternoon that I insinuated earlier. They are going to be at Roadrunner on August 6th, so if you want to go, email us at info@wers.org, subject line Houndmouth. Again, info@wers.org is the way to enter, subject line Houndmouth. You have until 6.

very ready for a new Death Cab for Cutie album, despite the fact that their tour is not coming to Boston. That's Riptides on WERS. A little bit rude if you ask me, but they didn't ask me, so that's okay. Their new album, I Built You a Tower, is out on June 5th. Here's the Chemical Brothers featuring Beck.

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0: 98.9, the latest from They Might Be Giants with Wu-Tang on WERS. I still love the story about how this song came to be. Basically, They Might Be Giants wanted to pay homage to an artist that they love that was completely in a different genre, and they picked Wu-Tang Clan. So very, very cool. And speaking of They Might Be Giants, I know that you love all things music. So if you haven't popped over to the music blog yet, you definitely should. Ani actually spoke to They Might Be Giants about their new album, writing music for kids, and how they remain authentic while, you know, trying to please fans and all of that. So you can check out her interview with them over on the music blog at WERS.org. Coming up, I've got the Pretenders as well as the Head and the Heart.
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David Byrne with his latest t-shirt on 88.9 WERS. It's Parker for your Tuesday afternoon. And I got to remind you one more time before 6, I've got tickets to see Houndmouth this afternoon. They have a new album called Lordy coming out on July 10th, and they're going to be at Roadrunner on August 6th. So if you want to see them live, email us at info@WERS.org, subject line Houndmouth. Again, info@WERS.org is the place to enter, subject line Houndmouth. You have until 6.

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0: The latest from King Tuff, that's Twisted on a Train on 88.9. He was super fun when he was here live in Studio 88.9. So if you missed that performance, or if you caught it and you want to check him out live again, he's going to be at the Middle East on May 22nd. It's Parker, and if you've got something to celebrate, you should definitely let us know before Friday for the ERS Toast from your host. I know there's a lot of commencements and graduations coming up, so there's definitely stuff to celebrate, and we will celebrate on the air with a shout out Friday afternoon at 12:30. 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Coming up, I've got Blues Traveler, and I've got another local artist, one of our very own, per se.
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Our very own ERS host and Emersonian, that's Jules Grace with Eat My Dust on WERS. I have been loving her new song, Electrifying, that we've also been playing. And if you want to check her out live, she's actually going to be at the Middle East Upstairs this Wednesday, May 13th.

It's Human on 88.9 WERS. It's Parker. Thank you so much for hanging out with me this afternoon. And you should also be hanging out with George Knight in the mornings as well. If you're anything like me, you need some encouragement to get up early in the morning. So some fantastic music might do that for you. He also keeps you up to date with the quick headlines from the ERS student news team and with all the fantastic weather on the way. We've got a lot of summer shows. George has tickets tomorrow to see Dave Matthews Band at the Xfinity Center on June 12th. So you're going to want to listen into him tomorrow morning starting at 6.

0: Hiss Golden Messenger with In the Middle of It from the brand new album I'm People on WERS. Their vocalist MC Taylor actually did an 8 questions with 88.9 interview with us over on Instagram, so you can check that out at WERS88.9. It's Parker, and I'm really excited for you to get ready for WERS 617 Day. Our annual celebration of the music community and culture of Boston is returning on Wednesday, June 17th. We're going to be playing all local music all day long and celebrating in person from noon to 8:30 at the Emerson College Uncommon Corner right on the Boston Common. 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That's about it for me. Thank you so much for hanging out. I'm going to leave you with you two as well as new Cassius Culpepper.
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88.9 WERS. That is the Black Keys with Beautiful People. My name is Nick. Thank you for joining me this evening. I am glad that you are here. We have some amazing new music, some awesome classics, and coming up right now, the Stone Roses.

0: 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What's new right now?
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0: That is Grammy Award winner Olivia Dean with Baby Steps. 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Coming up next, the B-52's Michael Stipe, Leon Bridges, and so much more.
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More new music for you on 88.9. That is Situation by Johnny Blue Skies and The Dark Clouds. My name is Nick. Thank you for joining me on this absolutely beautiful Tuesday evening in Boston. It has been a gorgeous day, in my opinion. It's been like a little bit cold. It's kind of brisk, kind of cloudy. It's just perfect sweater weather. A lovely spring day. Coming up right now, it's Michael Stipe.

889-WERS, that is Good Trouble by Dave Herlihy. We are so glad you're with us tonight. And if you love tons of music in the morning, join George Knight starting at 6 for new and iconic tunes and quick headlines from the ERS student news team. 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

88.9 WERS, that is Cross Your Heart by Mama off of their latest album, Welcome to My Blue Sky. My name is Nick. Thank you for joining me this evening. Welcome to my show on WERS. I am glad that you are here to listen to some amazing new music with me. Coming up next, we have Local Natives.

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0: Some more new music on 88.9. That is Bruce Hornsby with Indigo Park. 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Coming up next, Violent Femmes, Spoon, Space Hog, and so much more.
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Like We Used To by a band formed right here in Boston that is Coral Moons. 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I look forward to seeing them live. Coming up right now, it is Spoon.

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0: A great song by Noah Kahan, that is The Great Divide. 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
2: Hello, my name is Nick. Thank you for joining me this evening on 88.9. 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